three little words. 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Ch-

t-shirt on and a half-drunk smile. 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Had the curtains wide open and a song on my phone. We danced by the TV we never turned on and wondered would anyone miss us if we ran away. But this isn't one of those stories

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